0: Hurry up!
1: Dad, this is the best part! Come on!
0: No, hurry up now!
1: No, this is the... I want to listen to it, okay? Too late? Sure. 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

0: darker as well. People here are beginning to resign themselves to the possibility that they are witnessing yet another tragedy in a long string of misfortunes. Reaction from everywhere, from Washington and certainly from around the world.
1: Relax your day with some sweet rock and metal dance songs on Raw.

I went looking for trouble. And boy, I found her. She's in love with herself. She likes the dark. 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

I thank you for accepting me and my songs. I trust that you will find comfort, strength, and enjoyment in my music. Now, if I may, I would like to say my favorite prayer just for you, the Lord's Prayer. Our Father, who art in heaven, hallowed be thy name. Thy kingdom come, thy will be done, on earth as it is in heaven. Give us this day our daily bread, and forgive us our trespasses, as we forgive those who trespass against us. And lead us not into temptation, but deliver us from evil. For thine is the kingdom, and the power, and the glory forever and ever. Amen.